With the bass, pajamas live in the best, and I don't waste time on the mic with a dope rhyme. Jump to the rhythm, jump, jump to the rhythm, jump. And I'm here to combine beats and lyrics to make you shake your pants, take a chance.

to get resident. 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I trust suggestions from my labor. The border moon ensures my good behavior. The constant struggle ensures my insanity. 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We're hungry, beware of our appetite. Distant drums ringing news of a kill tonight. The kill which I share with my passengers. We take our fill, take our fill, take our fill. I stand firm for our soil. Liquor I come for, and they juice me, seduce me. Dress me up in stitzy. Confused by different memories, details of Asian remembrance conversations. A watch become a venom is my brain thinks bomb like. So I listen, he's a calm type. As I grow, and as I grow collective. Before the move, sit on the perspective. Mr. Quay lay in the crevice and watches from the precipice. Imperial passage. Heat from the sun someday slowly passes. Until then, you have to live with yourself. 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I stand firm for our soil. Liquor I come for. So they juice me, seduce me. 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

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Your insurance is high, but my price is cheap. Look at the land, blue flowers, run by the purple pond. See the polka dots, blue flowers, growing by the purple pond. Yellow index, blue flowers, growing by the pond. 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Would you care to listen to any more?

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Blue flowers, it's totally raining green. 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Blue flowers, different aspects of life.